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2: Mainly cloudy today with a chance for showers. Tonight, cloudy, showers expected with a chance for thunderstorms and a low of 9. Wednesday, cloudy with a 40% chance for showers, some brisk winds and a high of 14, going down to a low of 6 overnight. Thursday, cloudy with a high of 14, falling to a low of 8 with some cloud cover in the evening.

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1: Mainly cloudy today with a chance for showers. Tonight, cloudy, showers expected with a chance for thunderstorms and a low of 9. Wednesday, cloudy with a 40% chance for showers, some brisk winds and a high of 14, going down to a low of 6 overnight. Thursday, cloudy with a high of 14, falling to a low of 8 with some cloud cover in the evening.

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1: Mainly cloudy today with a chance for showers. Tonight, cloudy showers expected with a chance for thunderstorms and a low of 9. Wednesday, cloudy with a 40% chance for showers, some brisk winds and a high of 14, going down to a low of 6 overnight. Thursday, cloudy with a high of 14, falling to a low of 8 with some cloud cover in the evening.

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2: Mainly cloudy today with a chance for showers. Tonight, cloudy, showers expected with a chance for thunderstorms and a low of 9. Wednesday, cloudy with a 40% chance for showers, some brisk winds and a high of 14, going down to a low of 6 overnight. Thursday, cloudy with a high of 14, falling to a low of 8 with some cloud cover in the evening.

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3: Mainly cloudy today with a chance for showers. Tonight, cloudy showers expected with a chance for thunderstorms and a low of 9. Wednesday, cloudy with a 40% chance for showers, some brisk winds and a high of 14, going down to a low of 6 overnight. Thursday, cloudy with a high of 14, falling to a low of 8 with some cloud cover in the evening.

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2: Mainly cloudy today with a chance for showers. Tonight, cloudy, showers expected with a chance for thunderstorms and a low of 9. Wednesday, cloudy with a 40% chance for showers, some brisk winds and a high of 14, going down to a low of 6 overnight. Thursday, cloudy with a high of 14, falling to a low of 8 with some cloud cover in the evening.
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1: Mainly cloudy today with a chance for showers. Tonight, cloudy showers expected with a chance for thunderstorms and a low of 9. Wednesday, cloudy with a 40% chance for showers, some brisk winds and a high of 14, going down to a low of 6 overnight. Thursday, cloudy with a high of 14, falling to a low of 8 with some cloud cover in the evening.
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1: Mainly cloudy today with a chance for showers. Tonight, cloudy showers expected with a chance for thunderstorms and a low of 9. Wednesday, cloudy with a 40% chance for showers, some brisk winds and a high of 14, going down to a low of 6 overnight. Thursday, cloudy with a high of 14, falling to a low of 8 with some cloud cover in the evening.

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3: Mainly cloudy today with a chance for showers. Tonight, cloudy showers expected with a chance for thunderstorms and a low of 9. Wednesday, cloudy with a 40% chance for showers, some brisk winds and a high of 14, going down to a low of 6 overnight. Thursday, cloudy with a high of 14, falling to a low of 8 with some cloud cover in the evening.

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1: Mainly cloudy today with a chance for showers. Tonight, cloudy showers expected with a chance for thunderstorms and a low of 9. Wednesday, cloudy with a 40% chance for showers, some brisk winds and a high of 14, going down to a low of 6 overnight. Thursday, cloudy with a high of 14, falling to a low of 8 with some cloud cover in the evening.
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1: Mainly cloudy today with a chance for showers. Tonight, cloudy showers expected with a chance for thunderstorms and a low of 9. Wednesday, cloudy with a 40% chance for showers, some brisk winds and a high of 14, going down to a low of 6 overnight. Thursday, cloudy with a high of 14, falling to a low of 8 with some cloud cover in the evening.

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3: Mainly cloudy today with a chance for showers. Tonight, cloudy showers expected with a chance for thunderstorms and a low of 9. Wednesday, cloudy with a 40% chance for showers, some brisk winds and a high of 14, going down to a low of 6 overnight. Thursday, cloudy with a high of 14, falling to a low of 8 with some cloud cover in the evening.

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1: Mainly cloudy today with a chance for showers. Tonight, cloudy showers expected with a chance for thunderstorms and a low of 9. Wednesday, cloudy with a 40% chance for showers, some brisk winds and a high of 14, going down to a low of 6 overnight. Thursday, cloudy with a high of 14, falling to a low of 8 with some cloud cover in the evening.
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1: Mainly cloudy today with a chance for showers. Tonight, cloudy showers expected with a chance for thunderstorms and a low of 9. Wednesday, cloudy with a 40% chance for showers, some brisk winds and a high of 14, going down to a low of 6 overnight. Thursday, cloudy with a high of 14, falling to a low of 8 with some cloud cover in the evening.

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0: Turning up the sunshine across Sarnia Lambton.
2: Mainly cloudy today with a chance for showers. Tonight, cloudy showers expected with a chance for thunderstorms and a low of 9. Wednesday, cloudy with a 40% chance for showers, some brisk winds and a high of 14, going down to a low of 6 overnight. Thursday, cloudy with a high of 14, falling to a low of 8 with some cloud cover in the evening.

0: playing whatever Sarnia is feeling today.
1: Mainly cloudy today with a chance for showers. Tonight, cloudy, showers expected with a chance for thunderstorms and a low of 9. Wednesday, cloudy with a 40% chance for showers, some brisk winds and a high of 14, going down to a low of 6 overnight. Thursday, cloudy with a high of 14, falling to a low of 8 with some cloud cover in the evening.
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2: Mainly cloudy today with a chance for showers. Tonight, cloudy showers expected with a chance for thunderstorms and a low of 9. Wednesday, cloudy with a 40% chance for showers, some brisk winds and a high of 14, going down to a low of 6 overnight. Thursday, cloudy with a high of 14, falling to a low of 8 with some cloud cover in the evening.

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1: Mainly cloudy today with a chance for showers. Tonight, cloudy showers expected with a chance for thunderstorms and a low of 9. Wednesday, cloudy with a 40% chance for showers, some brisk winds and a high of 14, going down to a low of 6 overnight. Thursday, cloudy with a high of 14, falling to a low of 8 with some cloud cover in the evening.

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1: Mainly cloudy today with a chance for showers. Tonight, cloudy showers expected with a chance for thunderstorms and a low of 9. Wednesday, cloudy with a 40% chance for showers, some brisk winds and a high of 14, going down to a low of 6 overnight. Thursday, cloudy with a high of 14, falling to a low of 8 with some cloud cover in the evening.
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1: Cloudy skies in the forecast, a 40% chance of showers, high 14. Cloudy tonight, a 40% chance of showers on a northwest wind, low 5. Mainly cloudy tomorrow, then skies clearing near noon, high 12. A mix of sun and cloud Friday, high 19. And a mix of sun and cloud Saturday, a 30% chance of showers, high up to 25 degrees.

0: 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Sarah, what are we expecting weather-wise?
1: Well, we're at our high temperature.
0: So it's going to get colder? I didn't bring a jacket.
1: Well, no, actually, it just says 14 or 57 today. Cloudy with a 40% chance of showers. We saw some lightning in the area. There was some rain overnight. Yeah. But it's not going to get cooler till tonight on northwest winds when we dip down to 5 or 41. So a decent day. Bring an umbrella if you're so inclined. It's David Guetta and BB Rex on the Fox.

0: Good morning. 5:53 already. Where's the time go? It's getting brighter out there. Brighter on another gray day. Yesterday was such a beautiful start that it got so kind of dark and dreary.
1: Yeah. But free car wash.
0: I peeked ahead to the weekend. It's going to be a good one for
1: and
0: the May.
1: And warm, right?
0: 24. Yeah, like sunny and 25 or 77 with a slight chance of showers on Saturday. I'll take it.
1: Yeah, right. But how many May 24 weekends have you spent in a tent shivering?
0: Oh, yeah.
1: And regretting your decisions? Like, I have done that so many times. The pinery is going to be obscene.
0: Oh, it's going to be popping for sure. Oh, dear. Well, whatever your plans are for this May 24 weekend, make sure you bring us along. We've got Benson Boone now on the Fox.

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0: With an update from SarniaNewsToday.ca, I'm Josh Boyce. Cloudy skies, a 40% chance of showers. We've hit today's high at 14 Celsius, 57 Fahrenheit. Local and provincial unions are condemning proposed layoffs at the Lambton-Kent District School Board. QP 1238 and the Ontario School Board Council of Unions issued a news release Tuesday saying 22 custodial jobs were at risk. QP 1238 President Carrie Hopper called the cuts devastating for their members and the schools they work in every day. The town of Petrolia has ratified a new contract with members of the Public Works Department, Parks, and Arena staff. The agreement's for 4 years and involves 9 full-time staff and between 7 and 16 part-time staff and students. Canada's first tornado and downburst are now confirmed to have hit southwestern Ontario. Western University's Northern Tornadoes Project has determined an EF0 downburst was produced during an intense storm near Lucan last Saturday. It materialized around 4 in the afternoon, with estimated wind speeds of 130 kilometers per hour, ripping the roof off a barn. About 5 minutes later, an EF0 tornado with an estimated maximum wind speed of 110 kilometers per hour appeared south of Granton. Lambton County residents are being reminded golf carts aren't permitted on roadways in Ontario. OPP Constable Tyler Campbell says they've received several complaints, specifically in Lambton Shores and St. Clair Township.
1: Members of the public can expect to see an increased police presence throughout these areas as officers continue providing education and enforcement surrounding the improper use of golf carts. Officers may also issue fines to individuals operating golf carts unlawfully on public roadways.
0: In Ontario, you could face a minimum $5,000 fine for operating a motor vehicle on a roadway without insurance. Charges can apply for operating without a proper permit, lack of proper equipment, and license violations. And a truckload of Vidalia onions is going to arrive in Point Edward this morning. They'll be sold in the south parking lot at the Blue Water Bridge beginning at 8. Funds raised are supporting projects at the London Shriners Clinic and Montreal Shrine Hospital. Last year, they sold out on the first day, so if you want some, it's a good idea to go early. Cloudy skies today, a 40% chance of showers, high 14. Cloudy tonight, a 40% chance of showers on a northwest wind, low down to 5. Tomorrow, mainly cloudy, then skies clearing near noon, high reaching 12. Friday, a mix of sun and cloud, high 19. And on Saturday, a mix of sun and cloud, a 30% chance of showers, high 25 degrees.
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0: grab a cup of coffee and turn us up. 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
1: Well, good morning. On a Wednesday, we're looking at cloudy skies, maybe some showers in the forecast. Hillary and I had similar experiences last night. We were both out picking up a couple of groceries in our hometown, small town grocery store.
2: And immediately you know it's going to be costly.
1: Yeah. So
2: like it used to be like a quick run out to the grocery store is $40. It's $70 now.
1: Yeah. We both compared notes. We both spent about $70 last night, but I got in on the good deals. This is the funny part of this story. I was so excited that there were eggs, a dozen eggs, and a bunch of them for 50% off.
2: Same at my store.
1: What the heck?
2: But they were due in like 3 days.
1: Okay, mine were May 18th, so I felt it was worth buying them. And I also shared my opinion with many people in the egg aisle.
2: Do egg expiry dates throw you?
1: Because best before.
2: Right. So here's the thing. If it were me, not a big deal.
1: Right.
2: There are people in my house that are expiry date adverse. and more concerned about that sort of thing.
1: Right.
2: If it was just on the package of the egg, I could put it in the place where we keep our eggs and no one would know.
1: You decant them into something else, so no one would ever. It was your little secret.
2: But the ones that were on sale were the fancy eggs where the date is like printed on the egg. No.
1: And that is a daily reminder that this egg is...
2: I'm not getting away with that.
1: Past its best before date. Yes, you're not going to... So you didn't get in on the 50% egg.
2: No!
1: Well, I got in on them. I got two, and I'm talking to this young guy. He's probably, you know, 25 to 30. He's looking at them, and I'm like, oh, they're on sale. Wonder why. And then he says, oh, May 18th. I can't get through them that fast. I'm like, it's a suggested date. It's just.
2: In reality, you know, we keep our eggs in a container that is outside of the carton.
1: So you never even know.
2: There's probably one in there that's been around a really long time
1: exactly.
2: And no one knows.
1: Nobody knows. You can smell if you're.

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1: Emails, emails, and more emails. And I'm not just talking about the emails that you get. I'm talking about email accounts. Hillary, it's time to fess up.
2: How many email accounts do you actually have? Do you watch?
1: Three.
2: Okay.
1: And really only two, because one I made to try and separate some things, but I'm much too lazy for that.
2: So break that down.
1: So I've got my work email.
2: Right.
1: And then I have my personal email that I, if I'm, you know, at a store and they have to sign up for something.
2: Hello, Old Navy and Body, Bath and Body Works.
1: Yes, exactly. And then I also get my bills, my bills and stuff to that. Just like my personal stuff, right?
2: Right. And then what's the third one?
1: The third one was supposed to be for banking and things like that, but I never actually use it, so... It's, and I don't know the password anymore.
2: It was the I'm trying to be responsible, but I'm not responsible email.
1: Yeah, exactly. But, and that's it. I have enough emails coming through work. I've got 12,000 emails right now in my inbox, so I'm good. Now, I have a lot of emails, but you have a lot of email addresses.
2: I do. Yeah. So I think it's because when we first got email, like remember like the old Hotmail days?
1: Hotmail.
2: We all had the ridiculous addresses that were like kittens 845 rainbows at hotmail.com.
1: Oh, my kids, I gave them Gmail accounts and I created them for them. With their input, Daisy's like secret slabby at something.
2: Like, it was like so
1: her
2: random
1: nickname, and then as they got older, we're trying to, you know, yeah, she's trying
2: let
1: to sign
2: me apply
1: up for
2: a
1: things,
2: job with this email.
1: Turner still T-Boy Jenkins.
2: That's not that bad.
1: Not bad.
2: But still, you're like trying to be professional and you're like, yeah. Mm-hmm.
1: Mm-hmm. So I believe we haven't gotten to the number yet, though. I feel like you're procrastinating on telling us how many emails you actually have.
2: I have seven.
1: Seven.
2: Now, I don't actually check the accounts. It's mostly for the Google Drive space because I refuse to pay for Drive space. So I just get a new email address and then store stuff in it.
1: That's fascinating.
2: Because Apple wants my money.
1: Oh, yeah.
2: So does Google. Mm-hmm. And they're like, we'll give you more storage for... Nope, I'm getting another address.
1: I'm getting another free email address from you, Google. It's brilliant, actually. But do you... You don't have to keep track of all of those emails.
2: No,
1: addresses.
2: I never like really send it to anybody. But
1: right. Okay.
2: Yeah.
1: Okay. Now, here's the question. When you first started here, we had a conversation about a brand new email address and how
2: beautiful
1: it was to have like zero in your inbox and you were going to stay on top
2: I'm
1: of it.
2: I'm not bad. So my new work email. Now, to give you a perspective, my last work email when I left my last job had 20 years of emails.
1: Oh.
2: It was thousands and
1: yes,
2: thousands.
1: Yes, like mine.
2: I have 96 emails.
1: Ooh, 96. It's getting
2: like
1: up there, girlfriend.
2: I know. It needs a call. We need to go through it. But 96 ain't bad.
1: That's not
2: That's
1: bad.
2: Two pages.
1: I can't even imagine how that feels. Oh, maybe I'm going to get a new Gmail address just for funsies.
2: Like, you can find me here. Just forget that Sarah Woodley... at Blackburn ever happened.
1: That's right.
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0: 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Text or call Fox Mornings with Sarah and Hillary. 519 519-

0: No, not yet, folks. It's just the name of the artist. Fox Mornings with Sarah and Hillary. Halfway through the week leading into a long weekend, though. But today is a special day, Hillary, because got some dealings under the bridge. Vidalia Onion Day.
1: Okay, as someone Shriners. Who didn't grow up here, the onions under the bridge seem sketchy.
0: They are not sketchy. They are delicious Vidalia onions from Georgia.
1: I know.
0: Lambton Shrine Club.
1: But you're meeting under the bridge and you're like, do you have this stuff?
0: Do you have this stuff? Yeah. $20. Okay. They open up at 8 o'clock and they often sell out. So don't miss out. $20 cash.
2: Good morning. I'm Josh Boyes. Cloudy skies, a 40% chance of showers. We've hit today's high of 14 Celsius, 57 Fahrenheit. Local and provincial unions are sounding the alarm over proposed layoffs at the Lambton-Kent District School Board. They claim 22 custodial jobs are at risk. The unions say the board's indicated its plans to create 12 new custodial positions at a higher rate of pay, but workers will be required to apply for those positions. After seven meetings, the Town of Petrolia and its Public Works, Arena, and Parks staff have reached a new deal. The agreement runs until December 2029 and includes a 12.45% wage increase over 4 years. The contract involves 9 full-time staff and between 7 and 16 part-time staff and students. The OPP is telling golf cart riders to stick to paths and stay off roadways. Constable Janine Robertson says they've received several recent complaints, specifically in Lambton Shores and St. Clair Township.
3: Operating golf carts on public roads creates safety concerns for drivers, pedestrians, and riders. Please do your part to help keep our communities safe.
2: 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Cloudy today, a 40% chance of showers, high 14. Cloudy skies tonight, a 40% chance of showers, winds out of the northwest, low down to 5 degrees.
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1: Okay, Kylie Jenner catching heat after allegedly taking a private jet to New York from L.A. for a 24-hour date with Timothy Chalamet. She is being branded a climate criminal. Don't you know fuel is at a shortage?
2: We're all struggling, Kylie. Right?
1: And so just reigniting anger over celebrity luxury emissions.
2: Jimmy Fallon not airing a new episode of The Tonight Show on May 21st. That night, Stephen Colbert is hosting his final Late Show. That's sad.
1: I know. But he's pulling the high road and saying, you know, we're competitors, but I give you this night. Now get out of here so I can take over the world. Ashton Kutcher is going to take over the world, the country music world.
2: What?
1: Yes. Hey,
2: is he musical?
1: I don't know. He's rich, so he can do whatever he wants. He revealed he has plans to record a country music album. He loves country music and wants to write an album, even if he's not a good singer. This is what we've created, it seems. I'm rich. I can do whatever I want.
2: I kind of love it, and I can't wait to hear it.
1: I want to see him in a big belt buckle. And finally, Angelina Jolie recently listed her 6-bedroom L.A. mansion for $29.9 million.
2: Just a small amount.
1: She is rumored to be just being out of America. She's going to be European now.
2: Yeah, because they have the winery in France. Yeah. And it's too much.
1: It's too much. Too many households. Too many bathrooms to clean.
2: That's The Feed, 99.9 The Fox.
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1: Well, what you see is what you're going to get, pretty much. We're at about 13 right now. We have a high 14 today with clouds and the chance of showers. Sneak peek ahead to the long weekend. It looks good. 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
1: AI is taking over a lot of our jobs. How do you feel about it taking over your dating life?
2: Tell me more before I make a decision.
1: Well, Sarah, I know you're like right on the... You're just right up on the dating life.
2: Yeah,
1: it's where you live. But for those of us who are not settled, Bumble is moving away from the classic swipe, which has been a problem.
2: Why is it a problem?
1: Because it's totally based on physical. Right?
2: Swipe right if you're... Is it swipe right?
1: I don't even know anymore. It's been 10 years. We're both so out of touch. If you're dating, this is important to you.
2: Yes, it is.
1: They are moving to AI, setting people up on dates based on the information that they share in their profile. And this is all great. Like, I think this is a great idea, but only if people are actually honest.
2: Yeah, and but you know what? I don't trust AI. I really don't. So every once in a while, if I'm looking on my Facebook feed, I'll stop on something and now has on the bottom of it, ask AI for more information.
1: Mm-hmm.
2: So I'll click it and it is never correct. It is like way off. So I like, how can I trust it to be my dating tool?
1: But can you really trust your friends either? Like, how many times did you get set up with people?
2: Or that's true. That's true.
1: And I don't even trust myself anymore.
2: Well, so that is a good point. I don't trust myself. So, well, there are over 350 million people that use dating apps worldwide.
1: And it's so wild because it used to be such a stigma. Like, I am a little embarrassed. I met my Chris on Tinder, which, like, back in the day was, like, the yucky dating app.
2: Okay.
1: But it wasn't like that.
2: Yeah, and there was people on there, and you met someone, and it all worked out. Happily ever after. I love that. My sister goes back even further to Lava Life.
1: Oh, gosh. That might be yuckier. I'm not going to lie.
2: And dial up.
1: Only to be outdone by Plenty of Fish. 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
2: 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We have a temperature right now of 13, on our way up to 14 or 57. We do have cloudy skies and a 40% chance of showers throughout the day.
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Have you experienced blue dot fever? We're going to talk about that coming up after 7 this morning. It is Fox Mornings with Sarah and Hillary. This is Elle King, X's and O's.

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1: With an update from SarniaNewsToday.ca, I'm Josh Boyes. Cloudy skies, a 40% chance of showers. We've hit our high of 14 Celsius, 57 Fahrenheit. The Lambton-Kent District School Board is facing backlash over plans to cut custodial positions. As Jess Monday tells us, the president of QP 1238 says 22 custodial jobs are at risk.
2: Carrie Hopper is calling the cuts devastating for their members and for the schools they work in every day. She says custodians are essential frontline workers who keep schools clean, safe, and functioning for students and staff, and eliminating the positions will increase workloads, create more stress and injuries for workers, and ultimately impact the learning environment for students. The union claims the board has indicated its plans to create 12 new custodial positions at a higher rate of pay, but current workers will be required to apply for said positions. The school board tells Sarnia News Today it is streamlining operations across its 64 sites, which has resulted in a reduction of 10 custodial positions, most of which will happen through natural attrition. I'm Jess Monday.
1: Unionized members of Petrolia's Public Works Department, Parks, and Arena staff are getting a 12.45% wage increase over 4 years. The town and QP Local 2393 recently struck and ratified a new deal. It runs until December 2029. Western University's Northern Tornadoes Project has confirmed Canada's first tornado and downburst of the year hit the region. An EF0 downburst was produced during an intense storm near Lucan last Saturday. It materialized around 4 in the afternoon with an estimated wind speed of 130 kilometers per hour, ripping the roof off a barn. About 5 minutes later, an EF0 tornado appeared south of Granton. Don't drive your golf carts on the roads. That message comes from the Ontario Provincial Police. Constable Tyler Campbell says it's a safety issue for everyone involved.
3: We've received several complaints, specifically in municipalities of Lambton Shores and St. Clair Township, about golf carts being driven on the roadways. These vehicles are intended for private property use only, unless operated in designated permitted areas.
1: In Ontario, you could face a minimum $5,000 fine for operating a motor vehicle on a roadway without insurance. Charges can apply for operating without a proper permit and a lack of proper equipment. A truckload of Vidalia onions is going to arrive in Point Edward this morning. They'll be sold in the south parking lot at the Bluewater Bridge beginning at 8. Funds raised support projects at the London Shriners Clinic and Montreal Shrine Hospital. Last year sold out on the first day, so it's a good idea to go early. And Dunkin' Donuts is opening a new store in Canada for the first time in 8 years. Foodtastic, a Canadian company, wants to open hundreds of donut shops nationwide. The first few likely will open in Ontario or Quebec by the end of the year. Cloudy skies today, a 40% chance of showers, high 14. Cloudy tonight, a 40% chance of showers, low 5. Mainly cloudy tomorrow, skies clearing near noon, high reaching 12. And a mix of sun and cloud Friday, high 19 degrees.
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0: 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Supporting Sarnia Lambton.
1: There are some exciting things happening at the Dante Club. Joining us today, the GM, Robin Cook, is here to tell us all about them. Good morning, Robin.
2: Good morning. Hi, it's great to be here.
3: 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Tell us all about it.
2: Oh, yes. 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
3: So tell us more about this renovation. 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
2: Well, we're very excited about the opening of the restaurant and the kitchen renovations because the Dante Club is such a staple place for families, for groups, to hold so many wonderful events. And the restaurant reopening with the Amici Bar and Restaurant, so very exciting. And congratulations on all the renovations and the restaurant.
1: Oh, thank you so much. And I hope to see you and Hillary and Rob there as well.
2: 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If you text Dante, D-A-N-T-E, right now.
3: Fancy.
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2: Blue sky playing peekaboo with those clouds out there. We are expecting a mainly cloudy day with a chance of showers. High of 14 or 57, we're just about there, sitting at 12 right now.
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0: estimated jackpot at Starling Legion Branch 62 is $2 million. Tickets go on sale Thursday at noon at the Legion on Front Street. 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
1: Blue dot fever. Now, don't worry, you don't need to be vaccinated against it.
2: It's not a disease.
1: It's not a disease. But it is something happening in the concert industry. And a lot of big artists are saying, we're going out on tour, and then canceling because they're not selling tickets. You know, when you go to Ticketmaster and you're looking for seats and there's lots of blue dots, that's where they're getting the name from. So people like Post Malone, Meghan Trainor, Demi Lovato, Pussycat Dolls, they've all canceled or delayed their tours. And they're saying, oh, no, it's because my work-life balance.
2: Right.
1: Or I need to work on my
2: There's music. Lots of excuses, but what is it really about?
1: Really, it's about they're not selling the tickets, so they can't.
2: Economy is rough. People are not able to have that expendable income.
1: And when you factor in the price of the tickets as well, they really, you know, back when you could get a ticket for $100, $150, it seemed way more reasonable. But going out to a show for like $400 just for the tickets? I don't know how people are doing it. But I mean, they are because they're, you know, Bruno Mars just played Detroit. I don't know how much those tickets were. That was last weekend. I'd be interested if you were at Bruno and you want to give us the dish on how much you paid for tickets in USD. I'd be interested to see because people are still going to concerts, but not as many because they're canceling them. Also, I feel like there's maybe a little bit, there's like 800,000 different concerts you could choose from, too. There's a big...
2: And I feel like it's so hard because Taylor Swift really set a precedent where she was like, my people are willing to show up for this amount of money. Now, a lot of the artists are like, well, then everyone should show up. And the audiences are saying no.
1: No, we can't. We just literally cannot afford it. Plus, if you're someone from... like say Sarnia and you want to go see someone big, you do have to travel.
2: So, which means a hotel, which means staying overnight.
1: Gas.
2: Yeah. It's a lot. Stuff.
1: How much are you willing to pay? What's your price?
2: If I can come back.
1: Rock and roll.
2: So I don't love spending money in Detroit. I don't love crossing the border. But it does mean that we're able to come home and sleep in our own bed.
1: That's true.
2: So I would say like 150.
1: Okay. And U.S.
2: U.S. to go to Detroit.
1: If you had to go to
2: Toronto. To go to Toronto, maybe 150 Canadian, but then that also comes with another $300 of staying.
1: A hotel room, yes, all that stuff. Now, London is a great spot too. They don't get quite as many big, but Rock the Park is coming.
2: And we've like got Media tickets. Max.
1: We've got tickets to see the Lumineers. So
2: cool.
1: Keep listening to the Fox for that, because what's the best price for a concert ticket?
2: Free.
1: Yeah.

0: Walk Off the Earth, 99.9 The Fox. They've been here in concert in Sarnia before, but we are talking about Blue Dot Fever, artists canceling their shows. And a lot of the reason is because people aren't buying the tickets because they're just too expensive. Jill did text in because we asked, you know, have you been to a concert? Do you have tickets this summer? And she says that her and her daughters just got tickets to Olivia Rodrigo in Toronto for just over $100 each, Canadian, taxes and fees, so affordable.
1: It's interesting, too, because there are a lot of apps that allow you to get discount tickets, like Game Time and that.
0: Right. She said they are nosebleeds.
1: So okay, fair.
0: Bring a Kleenex, and obviously they'll add the hotel room and expensive gas, so it does definitely add up, but that's a decent price for a ticket, so good job, Olivia Rodrigo, for keeping it real.
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0: We're asking the same question over on the Fox Facebook page as well if you want to chime in. We do have cloudy skies in the forecast today. Maybe some sunshine popping through. A high of 14 or 57 with the chance of showers in the forecast.
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0: Fox Mornings with Sarah and Hillary. We've got the birthday bunch on the way. Still time to text us in a birthday if you forgot. Speaking of texting, we had that tasting event coming up at the Amici Bar and Restaurant. Brand new, opening up at the Dante Club. And Jen Kielt, our winner. Congratulations. Tasting is happen tomorrow and May 21st. Contact the Dante Club if you'd like some more information and to get in on those.
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16: Good morning. I'm Josh Boyes. Cloudy skies, a 40% chance of showers. We've hit today's high of 14 Celsius, 57 Fahrenheit. Local and provincial unions are sounding the alarm over proposed layoffs at the Lambton-Kent District School Board. They claim 22 custodial jobs are at risk. The unions say the board's indicated its plans to create 12 new custodial positions at a higher rate of pay, but workers will be required to apply for those positions. After seven meetings, the Town of Petrolia and its Public Works, Arena, and Parks staff have reached a new deal. The agreement runs until December 2029 and includes a 12.45% wage increase over 4 years. The contract involves 9 full-time staff and between 7 and 16 part-time staff and students. The OPP is telling golf cart riders to stick to paths and stay off roadways. Constable Janine Robertson says they've received several recent complaints, specifically in Lambton Shores and St. Clair Township.
17: Operating golf carts on public roads creates safety concerns for drivers, pedestrians, and riders. Please do your part to help keep our communities safe.
16: 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Cloudy today, a 40% chance of showers, high 14. Cloudy skies tonight, a 40% chance of showers, winds out of the northwest, low down to 5 degrees.
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19: Direct from Hollywood, Sting has done very well for himself thanks to a 50-year career as a singer, writer, band member, producer, and actor, along with some wise investments. And for many years now, he's made it clear that he won't be passing his life savings down to his 6 adult kids.
20: But that's because he says he's given them something far more valuable, an extraordinary work ethic. Sting was on CBS Sunday Morning promoting his musical, The Last Ship, about blue-collar shipbuilders in his home city of Newcastle.
19: Yeah, he actually opened up about how connected he still feels to their middle class values. He personally loves to work and always has, and thinks people who set up their kids to never have to work are actually doing them a disservice.
20: He went so far as to call it a form of abuse. So that's why Sting told his kids that their whole lives, he won't be passing his fortune down to them. He'd pay for their education, that sort of stuff. But it would be up to them to pave their way financially.
19: And to Sting's credit, they have. He's proud of how successful all 6 have been, and none need him to carry them. Tickets for Sting's 3.0 tour are on sale now.
21: That's direct from Hollywood.
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1: This May 13th, where does the time go? Okay, we've got Zoe Thompson celebrating 12 years old, Kenwood Public School of Mom, Dad, Owen, and Grandma. Amy Albert turns 41, Black Creek Terrace. Chris Declan and Colin, as well as the rest of your family, saying happy birthday. Massimo McKinnon celebrating 12 years old, St. Anne School. Mom, Dad, Caruso, Matteo, Valentina, and Nona saying happy birthday. Brian Soames, 48, Imperial Oil, love and best wishes from your family. Tawny McCormick is celebrating 51 and so much fun. She's a consultant at the Lambton Kent District School Board. Eve and Audrey and your bonus four, Emma, Zachary, Ben, and Annie saying happy birthday. We love you. And Kyle Faulknet is going to King George School and all the King George Knights saying happy birthday. And Diane, Karen, happy birthday from your sister Marie and your brother Greg. And that's the Birthday Bunch. We love to hear who's celebrating, and we will let everyone know every day at this time. So let us know who's celebrating. Head to our website and click on the Birthday Bunch link.
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1: Sometimes when your parents come to you with stuff, you don't get the full story.
2: It's true.
1: And there's actually a name for it now. This is so weird, but we've all experienced it. It's called the Boomer Bad News Drop.
2: The Boomer Bad News Drop.
1: So I've got aging parents, and sometimes you either don't get the whole story or don't know what's going on in their world.
2: Sometimes it's on text. Sometimes it's face-to-face.
1: Mm-hmm. Or you get a little tidbit and you're left thinking things are way worse than they are.
2: I have a friend who was at my house one night. We were having a party, and she comes screaming up the stairs. She's like, oh my God, my dad, because her mother texted her, it's 10:15, dad is on life support.
1: This is not funny, but it's funny.
2: Because it wasn't her dad. It was a screenshot of somebody else's dad. So very sad for the family. But yeah.
1: Rather than retyping, hey, your uncle is going through some hard life stuff, yeah. She just screen capped and sent the whole thing.
2: She was
1: explanation.
2: She was and then, you know, stopped and kind of figured it out eventually. So that's my closest experience. My mom is pretty good because she mostly just texts emojis. So
1: I feel like it can go either way. Either you get too much health information from your parents, which honestly, I think is the preferred. Or my parents will keep that stuff secret. Like, I found out my dad was dealing with bladder cancer by accident.
2: Yeah, they didn't have it.
1: They had no plans to tell me. It was my birthday.
2: Oh,
1: and
2: that's nice.
1: We were chatting, you know, they were wishing me happy birthday. And I'm like, how's everything going there? Oh, well, your mom, she hurt her foot. I'm like, well, how'd she do that? Oh, she was going downstairs to do laundry. My mom doesn't do laundry. That's my dad's job.
2: So alert, alert, right. Something's happening here.
1: And so I'm Sherlock Holmes here. What was mom doing downstairs with the laundry? Oh, well, I haven't been feeling well. Okay, what's going on there? I have cancer.
2: Oh my gosh. Is he okay?
1: He's fine now. It's been years.
2: Okay.
1: But this sort of stuff happens with my parents. Mm. Like, I was away in Mexico a few years ago, and no one told me my dad had two strokes while I was gone. I found out 2 weeks after I got back.
2: 2 weeks after, because they didn't want to bother you.
1: Yeah, but they could have told me as soon as I stepped on Canadian soil. Mm. Nope.
2: Mm-mm. What's the name for it again? The Boomer Bad News Drop. If you've ever had experience with your aging parents texting or telling you
1: not the whole story,
2: not the worst story or story of someone else, let us know. Share those with us. We want to feel your pain. 519-464-1999.

0: Sarah and Hillary, 519-464-1999.
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2: Gray skies in today's forecast. A milder start, though. We're at about 12 right now, on our way up to 14 or 57 with showers in the forecast.
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0: With an update from sarnianewstoday.ca, I'm Josh Boyce. Cloudy skies today, the chance of showers high reaching 14 degrees. That's where we sit right now, 14 Celsius, 57 Fahrenheit. Vidalia onions are now being sold beneath the Blue Water Bridge. The Shrine Club started their popular annual fundraiser at 8. Funds raised are supporting projects at the London Shriners Clinic and the Montreal Shrine Hospital. Last year, they sold out on the first day, so it's a good idea to get down there early. Local and provincial unions are condemning proposed layoffs at the Lambton-Kent District School Board. QP 1238 and the Ontario School Board Council of Unions issued a news release on Tuesday saying 22 custodial jobs were at risk. QP 1238 President Kerry Hopper called the cuts devastating for their members and for the schools they work in every day. The town of Petrolia has ratified a new contract with members of its Public Works Department, Parks and Arena staff. The agreement is for 4 years and involves 9 full-time staff and between 7 and 16 part-time staff and students. The Northern Tornadoes Project has confirmed there was a tornado south of Granton last Saturday. Damage in that area included an overturned truck and trailer, smashed solar panel, and snapped large tree limbs. An EF0 downburst was also produced during an intense storm near Lucan. Thankfully, no injuries have been reported. Lambton County residents are being reminded golf carts are not permitted on roadways in Ontario. OPP Constable Tyler Campbell says they've received several recent complaints, especially in Lambton Shores and St. Clair Township.
1: Members of the public can expect to see an increased police presence throughout these areas as officers continue providing education and enforcement surrounding the improper use of golf carts. Officers may also issue fines to individuals operating golf carts unlawfully on public roadways.
0: In Ontario, you could face a minimum $5,000 fine for operating a motor vehicle on a roadway without insurance. Stats Canada has published the results of its quarterly life satisfaction survey from last year. 46% of Canadians are reporting high life satisfaction, up more than 5 points from 2024. Ontario had the lowest, and Quebec had the highest. And this year's giving report says there's been a boost in giving online, but the number of donors is going down. Canada Helps says donations rose to $529 million last year, up $47 million, but donations of $100 or less are down. That indicates fewer people are giving smaller amounts. Cloudy skies today, a 40% chance of showers, high 14. Cloudy tonight, 40% chance of showers on a northwest wind, low 5. Mainly cloudy tomorrow, then skies clearing near noon, high 12. And a mix of sun and cloud Friday, high 19 degrees.
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1: So we were talking about Blue Dot Fever earlier, just talking how some artists are saying they're going out on a big tour and then end up canceling it because of personal issues, but really fans are saying because it's just too expensive and it's a little oversaturated.
2: I think a lot of people are pulling back on their entertainment budget for sure. Mm-hmm. And I think that Taylor Swift set a precedent for what artists think that they can get from their fans, and all that money is gone. We spent it on Taylor Swift, and now we don't have it for the other artists.
1: That's right. So actually, we asked the question, are you shelling out for a big concert this summer, and who are you going to see? Lots of people chiming in on our Facebook post. This is interesting. Holly says, we are skipping a summer cottage rental this year to go to two concerts. Megan Maroney in Toronto, $1,200 for two tickets. Morgan Wallen in Ann Arbor, $1,900 for four tickets. Plus $300 to park.
2: To park? Not $300 for a hotel?
1: To park the car. That's at the Michigan Stadium, right? Okay, so she said the cottage rental would have been cheaper. Yes, I have questioned my judgment and my sanity. But, you know, some people just will... Like live music and the live concert, it
2: living
1: is a very
2: experience
1: cool experience.
2: And making the memory is a lot.
1: That's right. That's right. Now, a lot of people are saying $150, $200 is about as much as I want to spend. Someone's hoping Madonna is going to go on tour. And smaller shows seem to be kind of where it's at with a little less money.
2: Less pressure, for sure.
1: AB says going to Alex Warren in summer and a few smaller shows. So. And there is live music that happens in Sarnia Lambton. I mean, our big concerts aren't happening. I mean, we never actually heard about, we never got an official word from Borderfest.
2: Right.
1: And then with the Revelry announcement. So definitely too bad because it was affordable and in our own backyard.
2: No hotel required.
1: That's right. But there is still lots of live music with great local bands this summer. Brights Grove Music Fest. You've got the Bridge Bash.
2: Rob Jenkins with a Million Ghosts.
1: That's right. That's right. You can always go find him somewhere.
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1: But yeah, keep those coming in. We love to hear about what you're doing this summer concert-wise. We have cloudy skies, but could break up a little bit with some sunshine. 40% chance of showers today and a high of 14 or 57. We're just below that right now at the Fox.
4: 5 and a quarter, 5 and a high, 50, 50.

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1: We are not therapists, but we like to play them on the radio.
2: I can't solve my own problems. I'm not solving yours either.
1: Okay. Came across this little trick. It's a mindset trick, and they say it actually works. So there's often like two types of people. If something goes wrong, you might be a kind of person that ruminates in it, kind of hangs on to it, goes over and over, gets kind of down by it. Or you might be one of the forced positivity kind of people that just kind of paper over it, push it to side, and kind of move forward without giving it another thought. That's called toxic positivity, actually. And I'm one of those. I'm more of a brusher off or let's move forward kind of a girl.
2: It's all good.
1: It's all good. And Hillary, you would say you were more of a ruminator.
2: Oh, I think about things forever.
1: Okay.
2: Like, I have worked it out 12 times in my head.
1: So what we're all going to try and work on is something called Unfortunately, Fortunately. It's a little game that therapists use as a technique to get a different interpretation of an event. So yes, the bad event still happened. Like, unfortunately, I didn't get the job. So you're acknowledging it. Unfortunately, something bad happened. But then it's like the silver lining. But fortunately, I have time to look for something better. So it's like giving your mind both of those things. Like, yes, it sucks that happened, but I've learned something. I can move forward. I have a new opportunity. Mm-hmm. And they say it borrows from the improv, the yes and game.
2: Okay. So like when someone says, hey, let's do this thing. Instead of saying no, you say yes, and maybe we do it this way.
1: Yeah. Yeah, exactly. Have you done improv before? Now, a few practical notes. They say it works better if you either say it out loud or write it down.
2: Okay.
1: Just having it rolling around in your head isn't enough. They want you to force the specific reframe in your mind. And it also tends to fail if it's really fresh and acute, this pain when something just happened. Mm-hmm. So they say, save it, just give it a minute and then come back to it.
2: Give yourself time to absorb it and then move forward.
1: And then move forward. So there you go. There's our little armchair psychology for you on a Wednesday morning.

0: Mornings with Sarah and Hillary. 519-464-1999.
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0: 8:29 on your Wednesday morning. A shout out to the Twin Bridges volleyball team, the Thunder, the U17 girls team. They were the hometown showdown winners. That was a couple of weeks ago. We just had a chance recently to drop off their cold hard cash to them. They opted out of the pizza party so they could get more money.
1: Fair.
0: Very smart. Since they are leaving for Calgary today for nationals, all that money will really come in handy.
1: Safe travels. Get there and get there quickly.
0: And have some fun and win some great games. It's, so we posted a little video over on the Fox Facebook page and our TikTok channel of us delivering the cash. It was a lot of fun. A great group of girls. And yeah, have fun at nationals and good luck. Go get them.
1: Here's everything you need to know from Sarnia News Today.
2: Good morning. I'm Josh Boyes. Cloudy skies, a chance of showers. We've reached our high of 14 Celsius, 57 Fahrenheit. The Lambton Shrine Club has started selling Vidalia onions under the Blue Water Bridge. The popular fundraiser kicked off at 8. Money raised is supporting projects at the London Shriners Clinic and Montreal Shrine Hospital. The Northern Tornadoes Project has confirmed there was a tornado south of Granton last Saturday. Damage to that area included an overturned truck and trailer, smashed solar panel, and snapped large tree limbs. An EF0 downburst was also produced in an intense storm near Lucan. No injuries were reported. Local and provincial unions are condemning proposed layoffs at the Lambton-Kent District School Board. QP 1238 and the Ontario School Board Council of Unions issued a news release on Tuesday saying 22 custodial jobs were at risk. QP 1238 President Kerry Hopper called the cuts devastating for their members and for the schools they work at every day. And Lambton County residents are being reminded golf carts aren't permitted on roadways in Ontario. Police have received several recent complaints, especially in Lambton Shores and St. Clair Township. Mainly cloudy skies, a 40% chance of showers, high 14. Cloudy tonight, 40% chance of showers, low down to 5. Mainly cloudy tomorrow, then skies clearing near noon, high 12. And a mix of sun and cloud Friday, high 19 degrees.
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1: Well, the celebrities are at it again, taking unnecessary flights. Kylie Jenner is catching heat after allegedly taking a private jet to New York City from L.A. for 24 hours just to see her boyfriend, Timothée Chalamet.
2: I feel like these two are going to be under a lot of scrutiny because Chalamet started out and he was like a fan favorite and
1: everybody loved him, even me.
2: Super PC. But now he's with Kylie Jenner and they're watching everything.
1: Oh, yeah. And it's not going well. She's been branded as a climate criminal, reigniting anger over celebrity luxury emissions.
2: Jimmy Fallon isn't going to air a new episode on the 21st of May. This is all out of respect for Stephen Colbert because, of course, it's Colbert's last show. So they're going to do a rerun and then let Colbert own the night, which I think is a fitting tribute. He's been such a huge part of late night for so long.
1: Yeah, definitely will leave a void there. Ashton Kutcher is filling a void we didn't know we had. He has revealed plans to record a country music album. You're not Beyonce,
2: really?
1: Ashton. Yeah. He loves country music and wants to write an album, even if he's not a good singer.
2: Maybe he isn't. This is a tease.
1: He says, I don't care if anybody listens to it. And they probably won't, but I've just always wanted to write a country music album, so I'm going to do it.
2: Katy Perry. Did you know that her one that got away was Josh Groban? I had no idea.
1: That's the song?
2: So, the one that got away is apparently all about Josh Groban, and she made a funny post because he just got engaged.
1: Ooh, congrats.
2: And so she made a post of herself, like, fake crying.
1: With that song.
2: Because that song was technically about him. Oh, but, great. I mean, she's moved on. Trudeau and him do have similar hair, though. Like she has a, girl's got a type. That's the feed. 99.9 The Fox.
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1: The long weekend is just about here, Hillary. Lots going on. A lot of people like to, you know, stay at home, do stuff like wash our windows. Oh, wait, that's me. But
2: I got to get the toothbrush out and get the mold out of the window frame.
1: Oh, yeah.
2: That's my project this weekend.
1: I don't like doing the screens.
2: I don't like doing any of it, to be
1: I'd
2: honest.
1: I'd much rather go to the Dresden Exhibition Motorsport Weekend. It's happening this weekend at the Dresden Fairgrounds. And we have passes to the Demolition Derby. That's happening Saturday, May 16th at 2 p.m. And we love a Demolition Derby.
2: It's so fun. Like, where else can you go and smash stuff up?
1: Yeah, cheer them on. It's good, good fun. And we have your chance to win a pair of tickets. Yes, Saturday, May 16th, 2 p.m., Dresden Fairgrounds. Text Dresden right now to 519-464-1999, D-R-E-S-D-E-N, for the chance to win.

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2: 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And hey, we've got cloudy skies right now. We are expecting that throughout the day. Could see a high 14 or 57. 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

0: With an update from SarniaNewsToday.ca, I'm Josh Boyes. Cloudy skies, a 40% chance of showers. We've hit our high of 14 Celsius, 57 Fahrenheit. It's your chance to buy some delicious Vidalia onions while supporting a worthwhile cause. The Shriners Club is selling them under the Blue Water Bridge. That got underway at 8 this morning. They usually sell out quickly, so get there early if you want some. The Lambton-Kent District School Board is facing backlash over plans to cut custodial positions. As Jess Monday tells us, the president of QP 1238 says 22 custodial jobs are at risk.
1: Carrie Hopper is calling the cuts devastating for their members and for the schools they work in every day. She says custodians are essential frontline workers who keep schools clean, safe, and functioning for students and staff, and eliminating the positions will increase workloads, create more stress and injuries for workers, and ultimately impact the learning environment for students. The union claims the board has indicated its plans to create 12 new custodial positions at a higher rate of pay, but current workers will be required to apply for said positions. The school board tells Sarnia News Today it is streamlining operations across its 64 sites, which has resulted in a reduction of 10 custodial positions, most of which will happen through natural attrition. I'm Jess Monday.
0: Unionized members of Petrolia's Public Works Department, Parks and Arena staff are getting a 12.45% wage increase over 4 years. The town and QP Local 2393 recently struck and ratified a new deal. It runs until December 2029. Western University's Northern Tornadoes Project has confirmed Canada's first tornado and downburst of the year hit the region. An EF0 downburst was produced during an intense storm near Lucan last Saturday. It materialized around 4 in the afternoon with an estimated wind speed of 130 kilometers per hour, ripping the roof off a barn. About 5 minutes later, an EF0 tornado appeared south of Granton. Don't drive your golf carts on the roads. That message comes from the Ontario Provincial Police. Constable Tyler Campbell says it's a safety issue for everyone involved.
2: We've received several complaints, specifically in municipalities of Lambton Shores and St. Clair Township, about golf carts being driven on the roadways. These vehicles are intended for private property use only unless operated in designated permitted areas.
0: In Ontario, you could face a minimum $5,000 fine for operating a motor vehicle on a roadway without insurance. Charges can apply for operating without a proper permit and a lack of proper equipment. And Dunkin' Donuts is opening a new store in Canada for the first time in 8 years. Foodtastic, a Canadian company, wants to open hundreds of donut shops nationwide. The first few likely will open in Ontario or Quebec by the end of the year. Cloudy skies today, a 40% chance of showers, high 14. Cloudy tonight, a 40% chance of showers, low 5. Mainly cloudy tomorrow, skies clearing near noon, high reaching 12. And a mix of sun and cloud Friday, high 19 degrees.
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99.9 The Fox, no doubt, of course, doing their Las Vegas residency. And we've seen lots of that online. It looks really cool. This is Alex Sampson, Misery.

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0: The big elimination draw for the spring spending spree is happening tonight at Imperial Brewing. We are super excited for that. And if you got your invite, we will see you there. Show up at 5. And of course, one winner going to take home a $9,000 prize that they can spend it up to 5 vendors. This is super cool. You never know what you're going to win with 99.9 The Fox. 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
2: Cloudy skies in the forecast, a 40% chance of showers, high 14. Cloudy tonight, a 40% chance of showers on a northwest wind, low 5. Mainly cloudy tomorrow, then skies clearing near noon, high 12. A mix of sun and cloud Friday, high 19. And a mix of sun and cloud Saturday, a 30% chance of showers, high up to 25 degrees.
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1: Hi, I'm Kennedy. I just want to remind you that you're amazing. 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Making connections will help people recognize all of that inside you.
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0: 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Supporting Sarnia Lambton.
1: There are some exciting things happening at the Dante Club. Joining us today, the GM, Robin Cook, is here to tell us all about them. Good morning, Robin.
2: Good morning. Hi, it's great to be here.
3: So you are having a big overhaul there at the Dante Club. Tell us all about it.
2: Oh, yes. 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We've undergone an extensive kitchen renovation and a renovation of the Amici room. 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We're going to increase our catering and catering offsite, our takeout options, and of course, continue to host memorable corporate and family events in all four of our venues.
3: So tell us more about this renovation. You have your grand reopening of the Amici restaurant on June 13th.
2: Yes. So this is going to be very exciting. We're going to be serving lunch and dinners in the Amici. We're going to be having happy hours on Fridays at 4 p.m., so don't miss that. Lots of delicious, authentic Italian delights, and we're so excited about it.
1: Now, leading up to that in May, which we're in right now, you're going to have some exclusive tasting events.
2: Yes. So throughout May, we're going to be tasting the new menus, and it's going to be an invite-only event. You can give me a call and get on the list, though, if you'd like to, Sarah, and Hillary, of course. You can contact me at gm@danteclubsarnia.ca or by phone, 519-542-9311.
1: Well, we're very excited about the opening of the restaurant and the kitchen renovations because the Dante Club is such a staple place for families, for groups, to hold so many wonderful events. And the restaurant reopening with the Amici Bar and Restaurant, so very exciting. And congratulations on all the renovations and the restaurant.
2: Oh, thank you so much. And I hope to see you and Hillary and Rob there as well.
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5: Cloudy skies in the forecast, a 40% chance of showers, high 14. Cloudy tonight, a 40% chance of showers on a northwest wind, low 5. Mainly cloudy tomorrow, then skies clearing near noon, high 12. A mix of sun and cloud Friday, high 19. And a mix of sun and cloud Saturday, a 30% chance of showers, high up to 25 degrees.
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1: Good morning, I'm Josh Boyce. Vidalia onions are now being sold under the Blue Water Bridge. The Shrine Club began their popular annual fundraiser at 8 this morning. Local and provincial unions are sounding the alarm over proposed layoffs at the Lambton-Kent District School Board. They claim 22 custodial jobs are at risk. The unions say the board's indicated its plans to create 12 new custodial positions at a higher rate of pay, but current workers will be required to apply for those positions. Western University's Northern Tornadoes Project has confirmed Canada's first tornado and downburst of the year hit the region. An EF0 downburst was produced during an intense storm near Lucan last Saturday. About 5 minutes later, an EF0 tornado appeared south of Granton. The OPP is telling golf cart riders to stick to paths and stay off roadways. Constable Janine Robertson says they've received several complaints recently, especially in Lambton Shores and St. Clair Township.
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1: In Ontario, you could face a minimum $5,000 fine for operating a motor vehicle on a roadway without insurance. And Stats Canada's published the results of its quarterly life satisfaction survey from last year. 46% of Canadians report high life satisfaction, up more than 5 points from 2024. Ontario had the lowest, and Quebec had the highest. Mainly cloudy today, a 40% chance of showers, high 14. Cloudy tonight, a 40% chance of showers on a northwest wind, low down to 5.
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0: What's the town? That's Finger 11 and One Thing. Today's best music, 99.9 The Fox. Hope you're having a good day. Well, I am. You should see where I am, and you will actually be able to see where I am on the 22nd because there is an open house. It's 1100 Afton, and it is a new apartment complex. I think that's the old terminology. Now, I would definitely call this suites because it is sweet. So you can discover 1100 Afton. It is a new lifestyle rental community. It's in the heart of Sarnia. It's beautiful. It's modern. The kitchen is amazing. There's in-suite laundry and spacious balconies. These are just some of the amazing features. It's an open concept feature. 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Your forecast coming up, for calling for increasing clouds for the day. There is the chance for showers later on this afternoon and a high near 14 or 57. Clouds tonight, showers and rain possible, low down to 9. Clouds and the chance for showers for Wednesday or for Thursday with the high near 14 or 57. Right now, we are sitting at 541 Fahrenheit.
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0: Best music, 99.9 The Fox with David Guetta, Teddy Swims, and Tones with Gone, Gone, Gone. Hey there, it's Eve, and I'm live on location today at 1100 Afton. It's a new lifestyle rental community in the heart of Sarnia. 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Convenient to so many things. So if you can book a tour, because there are tours. 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And, of course, you can move in. There is in-suite full-size washer and dryer, stainless steel kitchen appliances, fridge, dishwasher, stove, walk-out private balcony, open concept floor plan, in-suite temperature control, as well as key fob-enabled access and security, and two elevators. It is absolutely beautiful. Pop up some pictures on the Fox Facebook page so that you can see. I'm not as good at doing the little videos like Carrie and Sarah and Hillary. I will try my best to make you laugh, but I will make sure pop up some pictures so you can see this beautiful light city, 1100 Afton. Get full details at 11 Afton. Your forecast right now. It's for Arcona Appliances, calling for increasing clouds today. We'll probably see some showers and a high near 14 or 57. Clouds and showers tonight, risk of thunderstorms, low down to 9 or 48, and a high near 14 or 57 for Thursday. Right now, we're at 11 or 52.
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1: Today's Best Music, 99.9 Fox. That's Virginia to Vegas and Better Man. 10:48 and a Wednesday. It is also our spring spending spree elimination draw live tonight at Imperial City Brew House. All of the entrants have been contacted, so good luck, and we will see you there tonight. As for right now, I'm live on location at 1100 Afton. It's where home extends far beyond the front door. This apartment community offers a huge range of amenities to enhance your lifestyle, including a really lively common room and patio area, including a community barbecue. There's outdoor amenities exclusively for residents, including an elevated garden and exercise equipment, dedicated dog run, and more. 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This is also a smoke-free property, and you are going to want to see this for yourself. You are invited for a sneak peek at one of the several of the one- and two-bedroom suites available for lease this July during the special open house, which is happening Friday, May 22nd. So you can get full details at 1100afton.com. 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It is such an impressive space to live in. You are going to absolutely love it. So why not come see for yourself?
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16: Good morning, I'm Josh Boyce. Vidalia onions are now being sold under the Blue Water Bridge. The Shrine Club began their popular annual fundraiser at 8 this morning. Local and provincial unions are sounding the alarm over proposed layoffs at the Lambton-Kent District School Board. They claim 22 custodial jobs are at risk. The unions say the board's indicated its plans to create 12 new custodial positions at a higher rate of pay, but current workers will be required to apply for those positions. Western University's Northern Tornadoes Project has confirmed Canada's first tornado and downburst of the year hit the region. An EF0 downburst was produced during an intense storm near Lucan last Saturday. About 5 minutes later, an EF0 tornado appeared south of Granton. The OPP is telling golf cart riders to stick to paths and stay off roadways. Constable Janine Robertson says they've received several complaints recently, especially in Lambton Shores and St. Clair Township.
17: Operating golf carts on public roads creates safety concerns for drivers, pedestrians, and riders. Please do your part to help keep our communities safe.
16: In Ontario, you could face a minimum $5,000 fine for operating a motor vehicle on a roadway without insurance. And Stats Canada's published the results of its quarterly life satisfaction survey from last year. 46% of Canadians report high life satisfaction, up more than 5 points from 2024. Ontario had the lowest, and Quebec had the highest. Mainly cloudy today, a 40% chance of showers, high 14. Cloudy tonight, a 40% chance of showers on a northwest wind, low down to 5.
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0: That's Teddy, and I hope 99.9 The Fox. Hope you're having a good day. It's 11:22, and your forecast is for a village fireplace shop. Calling for cloudy skies today and possibly showers. High near 14 or 57. Clouds tonight. Again, showers and down to 5 or 41. Cloudy for Thursday. Then skies should clear through the afternoon with a high near 12 or 54. Sunshine on Friday. Right now, it's 11 or 52, but it feels like 8. And here we are with Lauren. Lauren is the leasing manager here at 1100 Afton. So first of all, Lauren, how is leasing going?
1: It's been going really great. We just started showings, and in our first 4 days, we're actually already 15% leased. So it's been fabulous just to see this response from the community so far.
0: That's excellent. Like, in 4 days?
1: 4 days.
0: That's craziness. That's crazy. Okay, so there's the open house that's coming up on May the 22nd. So outside of the website to find out more about how to book your appointment, and about the actual open house, what do people do to book for the open house? Is there another way outside of the website?
1: Of course. We'd be happy to book via the phone. So anyone that's interested in booking a showing to attend our open house can call us at 519-900-3658, and we'd be happy to schedule that in.
0: Thanks so much. That is Lauren, leasing manager here for 1100 Afton, and you can always get more details at 1100afton.com.
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0: That's Sabrina Carpenter and Manchild, 99.9 The Fox. Hey there, it's Eve. I'm live on location at 1100 Afton. It is a new lifestyle rental community in the heart of Sarnia. So if you're looking to downsize, if you're looking for an easier way of living, this is certainly the place that you can come to, and you will be totally comfortable, totally happy. 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So now they're adopting that here in Sarnia. 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It is everything you need and more, situated in the heart of Sarnia. You are steps away from the best shopping, dining, parks, and public transportation. 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Now, if you would like to book an appointment for the open house on May 22nd. You can get full details at 1100afton.com. And your forecast now is for Mr. Lube and Tires, calling for cloudy skies today at a high near 14 or 57. Clouds tonight, windy and down to 5 or 41. Clouds and clearing skies for Thursday with a high near 12 or 54. Sunshine for Friday and 19. Right now, 11 or 52 feels more like 8.
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0: Today's best music, 99.9 The Fox. That's Harry Styles and American Girls. It is 11:52. Hope you're having a good day. Don't forget, the Shriners are underneath the Blue Water Bridge today with their Vidalia onions that are on sale. Yum, yum. So I'm hoping that my husband heads down there and grabs us a bag. Here we are live on location at 1100 Afton. It is a new lifestyle rental community in the heart of Sarnia. And I'm telling you, you will fall in love with the layout, the rooms. One and two bedroom apartments available soon. Suites feature in-suite full-size washer and dryer, stainless steel kitchen appliances, fridge, washer, dishwasher, and stove. There's a walkout private balcony, open concept floor plan, and of course, in-suite temperature control, key fob enabled access to the building and security, plus two elevators. Now, if you would like to see what 1100 Afton looks like, the one and two bedroom apartments that are available, what you need to do is book your spot for their open house, which is happening Friday, May 22nd from 10 a.m. to 2 p.m. Tours are by appointment only, but you'll be able to meet with the leasing team, view the suites, and reserve your future home. So make sure that you check out 1100afton.com for more details. And as for right now, we've got our news update coming up at the top of the hour from Sarnia News Today.
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0: With an update from SarniaNewsToday.ca, I'm Melanie Irwin. Cloudy this afternoon, 40% chance of showers, a cool northwest wind gusting to 50 kilometers an hour, temperature steady near 11. Right now it's 9 Celsius, 48 Fahrenheit. A new apartment building on Afton Drive is just about move-in ready. The six-story building has 90 one- and two-bedroom rental suites that include amenities like in-unit laundry, a workout space, a pickleball court, and a guest suite. Vice President of Growth and Performance at Venturis Group, Lauren Pomerleau, says they are ready for tenant applications.
1: We just want people to know that we're now in full leasing. You know, we started off with pre-leasing, just being able to show our three model suites, and we're already over 10% leased, which is really exciting. We're happy for the response that the community's had. And now we're excited to move into the full leasing stage.
0: Those who would like to tour the units at 1100 Afton Drive can arrange a walkthrough on the building's website. A link to that can be found on our website, sarnianewstoday.ca. The City of London has decided to participate in a provincial pilot program that permits electric kick scooter riders to use roads, pathways, and bike lanes. The program includes launching an education campaign, proactive enforcement, and a new $100 fine for parents of underage riders. Riders have to be at least 16 years old, and those under 18 must wear a helmet. Mark Carney welcomed Jeremy Hansen and his Artemis II crewmates to Ottawa this morning. The Prime Minister was planning to discuss what Canada can offer in future space missions with NASA. He presented all of the crew members with commemorative silver coins and gave Hansen the Canadian flag that was flying on the Peace Tower the day the space capsule splashed down. Lambton Heritage Museum's Blue Waterland Dive into the Depths exhibit starts today. It explores how Lake Huron and the St. Clair River have shaped life in Lambton County. Curator Supervisor Dana Thorne says visitors will learn about notable Lake Huron shipwrecks, early nautical navigation techniques and charting of the Great Lakes, and the careers of local ship captains.
2: One other highlight of the exhibition is the Huron Glow Collection. And we ran a photo contest for pictures of the sunset along Lake Huron. And a lot of members of the community, over 150 people, submitted pictures of sunsets on Lake Huron. And the winners of that photo contest are going to be featured as well.
0: The exhibit runs until October 18th, so there's no rush to stop by and see it. Cloudy this afternoon, 40% chance of showers, cool northwest wind gusting to 50 kilometers an hour, temperature near 11, cloudy with a chance of showers tonight, a low of 5. Right now it's 9 Celsius, 48 Fahrenheit. I'm Melanie Irwin.
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0: That's Devin Cole, and I got you 99.9 The Fox. It's a cloudy day in Sarnia, and we'll see a high near 14 or 57. Clouds tonight and clouds for tomorrow, but skies will clear, and then sun and clouds for Friday with a high near 19 or 66. And if you're thinking about planning ahead, I don't know whether it's going to be a cloudy day or a rainy day, but it's going to be a perfect day for you to do a tour at the new 1100 Afton. And that is on the open house day, which is on the 22nd of May. It's Friday, May 22nd. So if you would like to book a tour, because it is encouraged that you do book your spot in advance, you need to call 519-900-3658, and you can find out more details at 1100afton.com. With us right now is Lauren, the leasing manager. So Lauren, let's talk about some of the things that set 1100 Afton apart from the others. So one thing that you had mentioned that we haven't yet talked about is the fact that there's a guest suite on the main floor. So let's premise this with, I'd never heard of apartment buildings having a guest suite until my daughter was going to school in Toronto, and the apartment building that she was in offered a guest suite for parents and things like that so that they could visit their child or whomever without having like a huge hotel bill. So now you're offering a guest suite here. That is so cool. Tell us more.
1: Awesome. That's exactly where we got the idea from and borrowed that. So
0: it's
1: that's
0: so great.
1: The idea is that we have this space. It's a fully furnished studio apartment that residents living here can rent out for their friends and families.
0: So amazing.
1: So if you have someone coming over or someone from out of town, they won't have to go to a hotel. It's a much more cost-effective way, and they're staying right here in the building with you.
0: In the same building as you, which is so great. Now, what about when it comes to the amenities in that guest suite, what is it like?
1: Yeah, it's full furnished, so there will be a bed, a TV, a couch. It even has your full kitchen area, so a little kitchenette. It's got washer, dryer, so really it does have everything. It has Wi-Fi.
0: And it's right around the corner from the grocery store and this. It's perfect. This is a perfect location, and that is a perfect solution for people who are living here, who have friends that want to come from out of town where you might not have enough space in your place, but there's a suite right here in the building.
1: Exactly.
0: Now, there's this other thing that 1100 Afton offers as well, and it's called a resident life manager. So can you tell us what that's all about?
1: Of course. So on top of a property manager, our resident life manager is really the heart of the community here. They're the person that's going to help bring community together, planning social events, welcoming new residents, and just creating those small everyday moments to connect.
0: So you mean things like, hey folks, we're going to have a paint night in the common room. Are you interested? Or
1: exactly.
0: Or maybe like a wine and cheese night in
1: 100%.
0: Card night.
1: We have community garden beds as well, which she's really excited to
0: community
1: host.
0: Garden beds. So, like, not just flowers, but actual veggies?
1: Exactly.
0: Oh, look at that. Wow. Okay, I like that. So, did you hear all that, folks? I hope so. But I will reiterate that all the way up until 2 o'clock. But again, if you're interested in booking a spot for the open house, which is happening on May the 22nd, the number to call is 519-900-3658, or you can get full details and a link at 1100afton.com.
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3: 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We heard music from Armin van Buuren, and this is what it feels like. 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Your forecast is for cloudy skies today through the afternoon and into this evening. Low down to 5 or 41 with conditions. Clouds for Thursday, clearing skies around midday with the high near 12 or 54. Sun and clouds on Friday and 19 or 66. Right now it's 10 or 50 Fahrenheit.
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0: Kiddo and These Nights, 99.9 The Fox. And don't forget, we are giving away tickets to see Linda Ronstadt's tribute show happening Sunday, June 14th, 2 p.m. Tickets are available at the Imperial Theater box office by phone or at imperialtheater.net, but you can listen for tickets to the show.
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14: Good afternoon. I'm Melanie Irwin. A brand new apartment building on Afton Drive has started accepting tenant applications. The six-story, 90-unit building has been under construction for over a year. Vice President of Growth and Performance at Venturis Group, Lauren Palmerlow, says 1100 Afton Drive wasn't built in a traditional way.
15: So this one is, it's called total precast, which means the entire outside is built concrete slabs. So the walls came pre-installed with the windows on it. The exterior already had its first coat of paint. And they brought it, shipped everything to site and then basically put it together like a Lego.
14: The building's expected to be move-in ready July 1st. You can see photos and get more details at sarnianewstoday.ca. Canadian astronaut Jeremy Hansen presented Prime Minister Mark Carney with a Canadian flag patch this morning. It was in the Orion space capsule with him during his journey to the moon and back. Hansen and his Artemis II crewmates are visiting Ottawa today. And a new exhibit opening at Lambton Heritage Museum today will teach you about notable Lake Huron shipwrecks and the careers of local ship captains. Bluewaterland Dive into the Depths runs until the end of October. Cloudy this afternoon, 40% chance of showers, temperature steady near 11. Cloudy with a 40% chance of showers tonight, a low of plus 5. I'm Melanie Irwin.
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It's just after 1, and tonight it is an exciting night. It is the Spring Spending Spree elimination event happening at Imperial City Brewhouse on Exmouth Street. There'll be pizza available for purchase, of course, libation too, and someone is going to walk away with a $9,000 prize purse where they get to choose up to 5 places to spend their winnings at. So good luck to everyone, and we will see you there. Here's Charlotte Carden and The Way We Touch on The Fox.

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0: That's Mariana's Trench and Who Do You Love? Today's best music, 99.9 The Fox. It's 1:22, and my office for the afternoon is a beautiful suite at 1100 Afton. And if you weren't listening earlier, let's talk to Lauren, the leasing manager, about how leasing is going and, you know, the vibe and the feel here. So, yes, Lauren, how exactly is leasing going for right now? Because it's only been happening for a couple of days.
1: Yes, leasing is going really, really great. We've been so happy with the response from the community. We're already 15% leased in just a few days of showing, so very, very thrilled for that. And most importantly, we're really excited to welcome people to the community and show them more about what you get here, because it is more than just an apartment building. That's why we call it a lifestyle rental community.
0: Right, and I know one of the things that we'll probably mention just before 2 o'clock is we'll talk about the resident life manager, but you know, outside of that, you know, it's beautiful, modern kitchens, in-suite laundry, spacious balconies, and there's a lot happening outside too. So because, you know, when people want to downsize or move somewhere, the problem is that there's no green space. It's just a building and there's no green space. But as far as the eye can see, there's beautiful rock gardening and green space. Can you tell us more about that?
1: Yes, so we wanted to make sure that exactly people had that space and that outside freedom and flexibility while living in an apartment building. So we actually will have some raised garden beds for people to garden in. We've got lots of outside green space. At the front, we've also built a beautiful patio with a community barbecue. So bringing some of those elements of that you like at your own home into our apartment community.
0: So here's the thing, folks. If you would like to see 1100 Afton, there is an open house happening May the 22nd. So it's recommended that you book a spot within that time during the open house. And you can do that by going to 1100afton.com, or you can call 519-900-3658. You can find all that information on the Fox Facebook page too. But if there's anything you can say about the open house that's coming up, what would you tell people? What should they be prepared for? Something fabulous, of course.
1: Of course. The open house will have great energy. You'll get to meet with all of our leasing staff.
0: Right.
1: See all of our different unit models as well as the model suites that we have.
0: Right.
1: See some of these community amenities we're talking about. And if you're interested, you'll actually be able to secure your suite and apply right on the spot. So you'll know that you have your next home locked down.
0: Perfect. You heard it here. And you can get full details and more at 1100afton.com.
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0: That's Shawn Mendes and Something Big, 99.9 The Fox. And Something Big is happening May 22nd. It is the open house for 1100 Afton. Hey there, it's Eve. It's been a lovely afternoon. Just telling you about these beautiful suites, one and two bedroom suites, where home extends far beyond your front door. So this apartment style community, it is a new lifestyle rental community in the heart of Sarnia, has beautiful modern kitchens, spacious balconies, in-suite laundry. It's an open concept built for ease and connection. You will fall in love with the space. There is a common room for residents to use, a fitness studio, and a really convenient guest suite for family visiting out of town. It's everything you need and more. So yes, there is the gym. There's modern landscaping surrounding the exterior, a covered parking area, indoor bicycle and scooter storage, as well as ground floor lockers, and it's a smoke-free property. You are invited for a sneak peek on the 22nd. What else can I tell you about this? Where it's situated, it really is situated with the best shopping, dining, parks, and public transportation steps away. And I truly mean steps. So whether you're going for breakfast, brunch, lunch, or dinner, or doing your weekly grocery shop, 1100 Afton puts everything within reach. And keep in mind that 1100 Afton, they also have a resident life manager who is going to be here on site planning activities like planting the garden and paint nights, wine and cheese nights, movie nights, all this and more. So it's going to be a really fun environment as well. So if you're a little hesitant about downsizing, this would definitely be the place. There is a dog run outside as well. Pets, one pet per unit is allowed. So that's something that you could find out more about 1100afton.com or book your spot for the actual open house by calling 519-900-3658. And your forecast coming up. We have sunny skies and clouds. Actually, no, I'm looking out the window. I'm lying. I'm a liar. We have clouds right now, and it looks like we're going down to 5 or 41 tonight. Cloud for tomorrow, then clearing. We'll see a high near 12 or 54. Sun and clouds on Friday. And you know what? Let's jump ahead to the holiday Monday. It's going to be 30. Right now, though, it feels like it's 9 or 48, and it feels like 5 or 41.
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0: That's Tate McRae, and she's All I Want to Be. 99.9 The Fox. It's 1:51. We have 9 degrees with the wind chill, though. It feels more like 5. It's Eve here at 11 Afton with Lauren, who is the leasing manager here. So, Lauren, let's talk money. Let's talk numbers. What is the actual price range going from a one-bed to a two-bed? Because people want to know that. They want to know what they're going to be spending.
1: Of course. So our one bedrooms start at $1,585 and range up to $1,825. Our one bedrooms plus den start at $1,960, and our two bedrooms range from $2,315 all the way up to $2,525, all based on a price per square foot.
0: So we're talking about these units. So what are some of the, you know, features that are just an automatic thing that give that little extra bit of luxury?
1: 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We've got full-size washer-dryer.
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1: And you'll have full control over it yourself, so you can set the temperature to whatever you'd like.
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1: 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It's something we take very seriously here. So our full parking lot is full of cameras for security, well lit all around. 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So lots of security to make everyone feel very safe.
0: Sounds good. 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
15: Good afternoon, I'm Melanie Irwin. There has been so much interest in a new apartment building on Afton Drive that over 10% of the units are already leased. Venturis Group Growth and Performance Vice President Lauren Pomerleau says they had 270 people on their wait list because construction of the building at 1100 Afton attracted a lot of attention.
16: The building itself was built in 42 and a half working days. We had the actual physical structure up, which was wild.
15: Residents will start moving in early July. A link for more information or to arrange a tour can be found on our website. The City of London has decided to participate in a provincial pilot program that permits electric kick scooter riders to use roads, pathways, and bike lanes. But the program includes launching an education campaign, proactive enforcement, and a new $100 fine for parents of underage riders. Riders have to be at least 16 years old, and those under 18 have to wear a helmet. And Mark Carney welcomed Jeremy Hansen and his Artemis II crewmates to Ottawa this morning. The Prime Minister was planning to discuss what Canada can offer in future space missions with NASA. Cloudy this afternoon. 40% chance of showers, a cool northwest wind gusting to 50 kilometers an hour, temperature around 11. Cloudy with a 40% chance of showers tonight, a low of plus 5. I'm Melanie Irwin.
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99.9 The Five. Sam Smith. And Dancing with a Stranger is Carrie just counting down the days till the long weekend is here. Excited about that. It is a Wellness Wednesday. This hour, we are having a conversation about trauma and how we can be affected as a community. 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

I was distracted and in traffic. I didn't feel it when the earthquake happened, but it really got me thinking. Were you out drinking? Were you in the living room chilling, watching television? It's been a year now. Think I figured out how to let you go and let communication die out. I know you know, we know you weren't down for forever, and it's fine. I know you know, we know we weren't meant for each other, and it's fine. But if the world was ending, you'd come over, right? You'd come over and you'd stay the night. Would you love me for the hell of it? All our fears would be irrelevant. If the world was ending, you'd come over, right? The sky'd be falling and I'd hold you tight. And there wouldn't be a reason why we would even have to say goodbye. If the world was ending, you'd come over, right? Right? If the world was ending, you would come over, right? Right?

today's best music. 99.9 The Fox, JP Sachs, and Julia Michaels. If the world was ending, I hear that song and I think of, what are the things that you would do? If that was a thing, if the world was ending, what would be the last things that you do? Would you be bold and daring and adventurous? Would you get out there and do all the crazy things? Or would you just surround yourself with friends and family and sit down with your favorite foods or something like that? What would you do? That's the stuff that goes through my mind sometimes. It's Carrie. It is a Wellness Wednesday. This is something that I am super excited about. We are, each and every week, every Wellness Wednesday, we're just going to share some simple things that you can do to take care of yourself when it comes to physical fitness. We are going to team up.

0: with the why. We're going to offer some simple exercises that you can do in the workplace and give you the benefits of why it's important to take care of your physical health. It helps with the stress. It helps with all the things. It really does wonders. Paul Scusa from The Why says it's like a miracle drug. It really is, a little bit of exercise. And in about 20 minutes, we are going to talk to Jenny and Tina from Life Seasons Care and Support. They are trauma-focused counseling service here in Sarnia. And we're going to have a conversation about trauma and what it is and how it impacts us and what happens when it affects the entire community. Something like the pandemic was a trauma that we all experienced together. And when tragedy strikes, that's something that we go through together as well. So we're going to look at what it is and things that we can do to handle it when bad things are happening or when it's just heavy. It impacts our bodies physically. And yeah, we'll look more at that coming up. There's more shared in the blogs now, foxfm.com. Forecast for us for the rest of the afternoon, cloudy with showers, chance of showers tonight, low of 5. Those northwest winds are just keeping things cold.
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1: Today's best music, 99.9 The Fox. That is Pelch. And last night is Carrie. It is a Wellness Wednesday. We are going to talk with Jenny and Tina from Life Seasons about the importance of mental health. We're going to have a conversation with them about trauma. 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It is not what happened to you. It's how you experienced what happened. Two people can go through the same thing and it affects them different. So we are going to look at that coming up. Forecast, clouds, showers the rest of the afternoon, cloudy with showers tonight, and a low of 5.
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3: Yes.
1: What does that mean? What is trauma?
4: I think some people think that it's about the thing that happened or the event, but it's actually what happens when something overwhelms your ability to cope, and then your brain and body keep responding like the danger's still there when it's not.
1: So my trauma might be different than what somebody else sees as trauma.
3: Absolutely. Two people can experience the exact same event but come out of it with a different experience. Somebody having been traumatized by the event, and somebody who just was a witness to it or just now has it as something they've had in their life. Trauma doesn't just go away. It's not one of those things, you know, where we pop in that cute little quote that says time heals all wounds. Mm-hmm. Time doesn't do anything for trauma. Trauma needs to be specifically processed and addressed.
4: And I think a lot of people are aware that, like, it's something that affects your mind. But I think we are becoming more aware that it is something that our nervous system holds on to, too.
3: Yeah. So this is a complete body experience as well. You can't talk your way out of trauma. You can't talk about what happened and then you're all better. Your body is carrying it.
1: We're certainly going to try.
3: We can try. We do. We do try.
4: Well, and a lot more people are coming in with physical issues too, saying that they have trouble sleeping or tension or anxiety, exhaustion, irritability, or even just a common one is I just feel like I'm on edge all the time.
3: Yeah, that hypervigilance. Mm-hmm. And it's because when trauma happens and our body responds without working through the trauma, our body's not sure that the event has come to a close. So in times where nothing really is happening, but we still feel on edge.
1: Yeah.
3: It's because to our body, it's wondering where is the danger? Where is the threat? It's not done, but where is it? So our body is staying ready.
1: So we can think we're fine.
3: Yeah.
1: Mm-hmm. We can think that we've pushed whatever happened to us aside, but our body is going to keep showing us that you need to work through this and process it.
3: Exactly. And then we hear that keyword trigger.
1: Yeah.
3: You know, everybody talks about being triggered. It triggered me. And that's a legit thing. We do. We get triggered when we have something that reminds us of that event.
1: Right.
3: And our body goes, see, I knew it wasn't done. There it is. There it is. There's the danger.
1: I want to talk to you about what happens when bad things happen in the community, how it affects us as a whole, and a question on that coming up.
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3: Absolutely.
1: Did we go through trauma with the pandemic collectively?
3: Absolutely, for sure. Even though we may have experienced it differently, we might see symptoms show up differently. But as a whole, yes.
4: Yeah. Like there was a lot of fear, loss, isolation, uncertainty. And for a lot of people, there was just constant stress. So I guess what we're saying is, like, even if people experienced it differently, it impacted people's nervous systems, it impacted relationships, it really also impacted mental health at a large scale.
3: Yeah.
1: And are we going through trauma now with the high cost of living and political stuff, division? Is that something?
4: Yeah, like chronic stress is basically what you're talking about, right? And so all those things you just mentioned absolutely can have trauma-like impacts on people and a community when it feels constant, overwhelming, impossible to escape. And, you know, we would say there is a type of trauma that is like an ongoing experience of life rather than just an event that happened.
1: And is there anything we can do on a regular basis to ease that feeling? If you're constantly worried about high food prices, you're constantly worried about how am I going to pay my rent? Is there something you can do?
4: Yeah, we can get outside, make sure we're moving our body, talking to people that you trust, limit doom scrolling, and focusing on the things that you can control. And Tina has a really good example and a quote that we use when we say, whatever you go looking for, you'll find it.
3: Yeah, I think that's something we have to keep in mind. If you're going to look for problems, you're going to find them. They're not hard to find. They're not hiding. They're very obvious. Yes. So I think we do have to be really aware of what we're looking for in any given moment, because we've got to spend time also looking for good things. It's valid to notice problems and to notice things that are issues, and we need to take notice of these things. We need to be doing something about it. We shouldn't be okay with injustice, but it can't be the sole focus, or it's gonna just drag us down completely.
1: I think when you see something like a tragedy happen in the community, like we've seen recently, and you see the community come together, grieving, hurt, shocked, all the feelings.
3: Yeah.
1: Is there a way, a good way or a bad way to handle that?
4: I think it's fair to say, like, there's no right way to process it. Maybe a healthy thing to do is to allow people space if they want to talk about it, or allow them to feel whatever they feel. To connect, to seek support if you feel like you need it.
3: Yeah, I think while we're looking and seeing very obviously where issues are, where problems are, we have to look for the helpers. You know, we've seen that
1: like
3: too.
1: Mr. Rogers
3: look
1: said.
3: For the helpers. Recognize where people are coming together, how they're coming together. The smallest gestures we do in support, whether it's, you know, changing the color of our lights or wearing a ribbon, they are little things that matter, because you can glance to the person next to you and know you also care. And I mean, the biggest impact we're going to have positively is feeling like we belong. So the more we can do so that everybody around us, we know that we belong to each other, to this community, to whatever is needed to help keep healing. That's just a positive.
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0: today's best music, 99.9 The Fox. That is Teddy Swims and Mr. Know-It-All. It's Carrie. Well, do you love donuts? Do you love Krispy Kreme donuts? There is a fundraiser that is happening tomorrow. 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First Church Sarnia on the corner of Exmouth and Murphy. 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No judgment there. 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They've got some food supplies. 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They will collect mattresses and give to those in need. So think of them next time you are replacing a mattress. Forecast for us for the rest of the afternoon. Clouds and showers repeat for tonight. Low near 5. Those northwest winds just won't leave us alone.
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16: Good afternoon, I'm Melanie Irwin. There has been so much interest in a new apartment building on Afton Drive that over 10% of the units are already leased. Venturis Group Growth and Performance Vice President Lauren Pomerlow says they had 270 people on their wait list because construction of the building at 1100 Afton attracted a lot of attention.
17: The building itself was built in 42 and a half working days. We had the actual physical structure up, which was wild.
16: Residents will start moving in early July. A link for more information or to arrange a tour can be found on our website. The City of London has decided to participate in a provincial pilot program that permits electric kick scooter riders to use roads, pathways, and bike lanes. But the program includes launching an education campaign, proactive enforcement, and a new $100 fine for parents of underage riders. Riders have to be at least 16 years old, and those under 18 have to wear a helmet. And Mark Carney welcomed Jeremy Hansen and his Artemis II crewmates to Ottawa this morning. The Prime Minister was planning to discuss what Canada can offer in future space missions with NASA. Cloudy this afternoon, 40% chance of showers, a cool northwest wind gusting to 50 kilometers an hour, temperature around 11. Cloudy with a 40% chance of showers tonight, a low of plus 5. I'm Melanie Irwin.
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99.9 The Fox, Shawn Mendes, Nothing Holding Me Back. It's Carrie. I'm excited to play this one for you. It's a new music from Madonna and Sabrina Carpenter. It's called Bring Your Love on The Fox.

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0: today's best music. 99.9 The Fox, Loud Luxury, Natalie Jane, and it's Carrie. Eight qualifiers, spring spending spree. Tonight is the night. Imperial City Brew House, if you would like to go and maybe just be an observer, just watch to see. Name by name will be called. Last name called is going to be the winner of that $9,000 prize. Awesome. That's happening tonight. Good luck to everybody that will be out there. Clouds with a chance of showers continuing this afternoon into tonight. Sticking with those northwest winds, really dropping the temperature. At least I'm surprised we don't have wind chill factors today. Low near 5 for tonight.
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1: 99.9 The Fox, Harry Styles, and Watermelon Sugar. It's Carrie. So when it is the middle of the workday and you're feeling kind of sluggish and you're feeling kind of tired and you're just looking at the clock and it feels like time stands still, when all you want to do is go home, maybe what you need is a little break, a little physical activity. We could have a little dance party if you want. I'm willing to do that anytime. You just text me a song. I'll play it for you. We'll have a little dance party in the studio. And you can dance where you are in your workplace or wherever you happen to be. It's part of our Wellness Wednesday. We're encouraging physical activity. The Y has tons of programs. They have tons of ways that you can get started with your own physical fitness routine. We talked to Paul Scusa last week from the YMCA, and he shared different things that we can do to take care of ourselves, because it's so important. Physical activity is probably, he says, the best thing that you can do when it comes to your overall wellness. Exercise, top of the list, because it gets so many things happening in your body, from your strength to your cardio to your mobility, your flexibility, movement, exercise. It has a significant positive impact on your mental well-being. 3:40 this afternoon, we're going to talk more with Paul about why it's important to continue to work on your physical activity, especially as you get older. Ladies, we are losing muscle each and every year. So it's important that we do some strength training. So we're going to talk to him coming up. Forecast cloudy with showers tonight. Still northwest winds, low of 5. Cloudy for tomorrow, windy, north winds, high of 12. But for Friday, sunshine and a high of 20.
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1: 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New one from Tyler Shaw that is Run to You. If you get the chance to see the video, take a peek. Look at the video. It looks like it's filmed in the middle of a desert, actually filmed in Manitoba. There is a spot that looks very desert-like. So very, very cool. If you look back in the blogs, you will see the video there. They need your books. More Optimist book sale is coming, and they are looking for your donations right now. Collection bins are set up in Corunna at Bluewater Foodland, also at Chris's No Frills, and also at the Moortown Sports Complex. Their book sale will be May 22nd, 23rd, and 30th at the Hill Street entrance of the OPP station in Corunna. Cloudy with showers tonight, still very strong northwest winds, low of 5. We'll get the latest just ahead at 4 with Sarnia News Today.
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1: 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Cloudy with a 40% chance of showers tonight, a low of plus 6. Right now it's 9 Celsius, 48 Fahrenheit. A new report by the Canadian Center for Policy Alternatives is highlighting the effects of underfunding Southwestern Ontario hospitals, including Bluewater Health. Senior researcher Andrew Longhurst says both the Sarnia and Petrolia sites are operating in the red.
2: All of the hospitals in the Erie-St. Clair region, which includes Windsor, which includes Bluewater, were in a deficit position.
1: Longhurst discussed a report this morning in Windsor and said $3.2 billion in additional funding is needed for the hospital sector to address the crisis. More details are posted to our website. A new apartment building on Afton Drive is just about move-in ready. The six-story building has 90 one- and two-bedroom rental suites that include amenities like in-unit laundry, a workout space, a pickleball court, and a guest suite. Vice President of Growth and Performance for Venturis Group, Lauren Pomerleau, says they are ready for tenant applications.
3: We started off with pre-leasing, just being able to show our three model suites, and we're already over 10% leased. And now we're excited to move into the full leasing stage.
1: Those who would like to take a look at any of the units at 1100 Afton Drive can arrange a walkthrough on the building's website. A link is posted at SarniaNewsToday.ca. Lambton OPP are on the lookout for a break-and-enter suspect who was wearing a hooded sweatshirt that said, "I heart my crazy girlfriend" on the front. Officers were called to a business on Ontario Street in Grand Bend around 11 a.m. Monday, May 4th. Their investigation revealed an unknown individual had gained entry to the business at around 4 a.m. and a quantity of cash and undetermined amount of other goods were stolen. In addition to the sweatshirt, police say the male suspect was wearing a mask and gloves. Anyone who can identify the individuals asked to call Lambton OPP or Crime Stoppers. A photo is up on our website. And Lambton Heritage Museum's Blue Waterland Dive into the Depths exhibit starts today. It explores how Lake Huron and the St. Clair River have shaped life in Lambton County. Curator Supervisor Dana Thorne says visitors will learn about notable Lake Huron shipwrecks, early nautical navigation techniques, the charting of the Great Lakes, and the careers of local ship captains. The exhibit runs until the end of October. Cloudy with a 40% chance of showers tonight, a low of plus 6. Mostly sunny on Thursday, high of 12. Sunny again on Friday with a high of 20. I'm Melanie Irwin.
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Love that one. Five for fighting. And Superman on the Fox says, Carrie, you want to feel strong like Superman? You want to have those superhero powers? Do some exercise. Lift some weights. We are talking about the benefits of exercise this hour with Paul Scusa, general manager of the Y.

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0: 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And dear Mr. Brown, it's Carrie. 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Every book purchased enters you in to win a three-stop brewery tour with Wave Limo and tours for six people, including the winner. It's a great thing to have. Clouds and the chance of rain tonight, low of 5. Still northwest winds. We've got clouds tomorrow. Should clear up near noon. North winds continue, high of 12, but sunshine booked in for Friday and a high of 20.
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fate eventually. So if our time is running out, day after day, we'll make the mundane a masterpiece. Oh my, my, oh my, my love, I take one look at you, you're taking me out.

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0: 99.9 The Five, Lady Gaga and Doechii, and Runway, that from the Devil Wears Prada 2 soundtrack. Have you seen the movie? Is it good? It's one of it. There's always a little bit of nervousness around sequels, I find, when they bring back movies, when they bring back part twos. You got to wonder if it's going to live up to how good the first one was. I want to go back and rewatch the first Devil Wears Prada before I see the second one. I just have a thing with that. But I'm interested to know if you've seen it. Did you love it? Was it good? I went to the Michael Jackson movie last night at the theater, and it was really, really good. I mean, Michael Jackson, his career spans so many years across a few decades. It started when he was a kid, but you really get a feel for how he was raised, the way he was treated differently, we'll say, by his father compared to his mother. The pressure to perform, the pressure to constantly rehearse. There was a lot going on with that. It is a Wellness Wednesday. We are talking about the benefits of physical fitness with Paul Scusa, General Manager of The Y.
1: It's Wellness Wednesday because taking care of yourself matters. 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
0: And we appreciate being able to chat with Paul Scusa, General Manager of The Y here in Sarnia. We're going to talk about the different classes, different things that you can do. But I want to know about the importance of taking care of ourselves when it comes to physical fitness as we get older. Is it more important to take care of ourselves?
2: I would argue yes.
0: We're losing muscle, we're losing flexibility, we're losing balance.
2: That's right.
0: It's important to keep taking care of ourselves.
2: I would say, frequency is even more important as you age, right? Trying to move every day. It doesn't have to be, you know, intense, explosive movements and things like that, but it should be some kind of movement to keep your body loose and, you know, to keep that pep in your step, right? Because if we stop and things kind of shut down and tighten up, right? Mm-hmm. So that's why movement feels good. It's common for people to get out of bed and feel a little, kind of creaky when all of a sudden you move for 5-10 minutes and you feel much better. And I find the warm-up sometimes is the hardest part of the workout because you're just not,
0: you're not in
2: a great physical space, great head space. But after 5 minutes, you're kind of flowing a little bit, the heart's pumping, and then you can really enjoy, hopefully, the next 30, 45 minutes of workout.
0: And I find it's so connected. Your mental health, your physical health.
2: 100%.
0: If you're down in one area, you kind of feel down in the other area. Yeah. But when you pick yourself back up mentally, physically, then it kind of helps.
2: It's a confidence booster to move as well. So I've found exercise to just really help with some, anxiety and depression and just some of the negative things that we all, deal with on a day-to-day, week-to-week basis. And I always feel better after workout. And I've heard that expression come from hundreds of people online and in person that they never regret a workout because you always feel better. Doesn't have to be the best record-setting workout. Even just, take the win. If it's 20, 30 minutes, it's better than not doing anything. Nobody regrets a workout. Yeah.
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0: Your forecast for tonight, we've got clouds. We've got a good chance of showers, northwest winds, up to 50 kilometers per hour, low of 5. We've got clouds for tomorrow, should clear up near noon. North winds still strong, a high of 12. But sunshine for Friday, we get into the long weekend with a high of 20. Sunshine for Saturday, high of 27. Sunshine for Sunday, and a high of 25. I don't know what we have to do to not jinx this forecast, but it is looking really good for our long weekend. Still at 9 Celsius, that is 48 Fahrenheit of the Fox.
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16: Direct from Hollywood. Sting has done very well for himself thanks to a 50-year career as a singer, writer, band member, producer, and actor, along with some wise investments. And for many years now, he's made it clear that he won't be passing his life savings down to his 6 adult kids.
17: But that's because he says he's given them something far more valuable, an extraordinary work ethic. Sting was on CBS Sunday Morning promoting his musical, The Last Ship, about blue-collar shipbuilders in his home city of Newcastle.
16: Yeah, he actually opened up about how connected he still feels to their middle-class values. He personally loves to work and always has, and thinks people who set up their kids to never have to work are actually doing them disservice.
17: He went so far as to call it a form of abuse. So that's why Sting told his kids that their whole lives, he won't be passing his fortune down to them. He'd pay for their education, that sort of stuff. But it would be up to them to pave their way financially.
16: And to Sting's credit, they have. He's proud of how successful all 6 have been, and none need him to carry them. Tickets for Sting's 3.0 tour are on sale now.
18: That's direct from Hollywood.

0: This is a mindful message from the students of St. Clair Catholic.
1: Hi, I'm Emerson. The day you plant the seed is not the day you eat the fruit. Be patient with yourself and others and move forward. Know all this hard work you're putting in day to day will pay off. Never give up.
0: The students from St. Clair Catholic, encouraging hope and positivity in our communities.

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It's like 10,000 spoons when all you need is a knife. It's meeting the man of my dreams and then meeting his beautiful wife. And isn't it ironic?

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1: With an update from SarniaNewsToday.ca, I'm Melanie Irwin. The jury participating in an inquest into the death of a Sarnia tennis pro has ruled Justin Barassa's death a homicide. The 29-year-old was shot and killed by London police nearly 5 years ago. Members of the jury have made 10 recommendations to the London Police Service, the London Police Service Board, and the Ontario Police College aimed at preventing similar incidents. The recommendations include developing scenario-specific guidelines to support de-escalation and conflict prevention in investigative detentions, and training to address the potential effects of prior use of force experiences. A senior researcher with the Canadian Center for Policy Alternatives says $3.2 billion is needed to address underfunding in Ontario hospitals. Andrew Longhurst says Sarnia Lambton is not immune, with emergency wait times in Sarnia and Petrolia continuously increasing since 2020.
2: In Blue Water Health, that increase has been 43% over the last 5 years. We need to see the provincial government step up and invest in hospitals so patients can get the access that they need.
1: Longhurst discussed the findings of a study he led with media this morning in Windsor, noting all hospitals in the Erie-St. Clair region are operating in a deficit. A brand new apartment building on Afton Drive has started accepting tenant applications. The six-story, 90-unit building has been under construction for over a year. Venturus Group's VP of Growth and Performance, Lauren Pomerlow, says 1100 Afton Drive wasn't built in a traditional way.
3: It's called total precast, which means the entire outside is built concrete slabs. The walls came pre-installed with the windows on it. The exterior already had its first coat of paint.
1: The building consists of 1- and 2-bedroom rental suites, and tenants are expected to start moving in July 1st. Lambton OPP are searching for a suspect from a break-in entering Grand Bend that was wearing an I Heart My Crazy Girlfriend hoodie. Officers were called to an Ontario Street business at around 11 a.m. on Monday, May 4th. Their investigation revealed an unknown individual had gained entry to the business around 4 a.m. and a quantity of cash and undetermined amount of other goods were stolen. Anyone who can identify the individual is asked to call Lambton OPP or Crime Stoppers. A photo is on our website. And a new exhibit opening at Lambton Heritage Museum today will teach you about notable Lake Huron shipwrecks and the careers of local ship captains. Blue Waterland Dive Into the Depths runs until the end of October. Cloudy with a 40% chance of showers tonight, a low plus 6. Mostly sunny on Thursday, high of 12. Sunny again Friday, a high of 20. I'm Melanie Irwin.
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I've got 99.9 The Flags, Benson Boone, and Beautiful Things. It's Carrie. Time to call it a day and head home on, what is this, Wednesday afternoon. Mike DeMaro, Dinora, Sam Felt. It's calling.

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0: Call me maybe. Carly Rae Jepsen. Just don't call me late for dinner. That's a joke that I will always remember from my dad. Just don't call me late for dinner. 99.9 The Fox is Carrie. We got a lot going on right now. We've got our spring spending spree elimination draw happening at Imperial City Brew House tonight. Somebody's going to win that $9,000 prize. I can't wait to hear more details on that. Perks at Work. Don't forget, you can get signed up for your chance to win the Perks at Work. 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Just let us know a little bit about you. Who are you? Where are you listening? Where are you working? And we could just surprise you with that. Cloudy with chance of showers tonight, low of 5. We got clouds tomorrow, high of 12. Sunshine for Friday and a high of 20 or 68.
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0: 99.9 The Fox with The Weeknd and Blinding Lights. It's Carrie on the Fox Facebook page today talking about Blue Dot Fever. Tickets not selling. Artists canceling their tours. People just can't afford the tickets. So the question is this: are you shelling out for a big concert this summer? And if so, who? A lot of great comments on our Facebook page. Keep the comments coming in. Let us know if you're still spending a ton of money, if you are saving and saving and saving to go see a certain artist. Is there somebody that it doesn't matter how much it costs, you're going to go because you have to see that show? Or are you just kind of wishing that you could go and things would change with ticket prices? Let us know on the Fox Facebook page. Cloudy with a chance of showers tonight, low of 5. Clouds tomorrow, still north winds, high of 12. But things start to change on Friday. Sunshine and a high of 20 or 68. Sunshine Saturday, a high of 27. Sunshine Sunday, high of 25. Sun and cloud for holiday Monday and a high of 28. We are going to be sweating and complaining about the heat by Monday.
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0: today's best music. 99.9 The Fox, Preston Pablo. Aid for Keeps coming up on 6 o'clock. A news update on the way with Sarnia News today. Tomorrow, another catch the ace at the Sarnia Legion. $2 million up for grabs this week. Unbelievable. Catch the ace, Sarnia Legion. Tickets go on sale tomorrow starting at noon. They will be available until 7:30. A lot of volunteers. The lines move pretty quickly. And you're seeing all kinds of things set up along the line route now. Whether it's cupcakes or music, there's buskering along the route. But this has been really fun to see the community come together like this, to stand in line and chat with those standing in line with you. And it's just something that has brought people together in a positive way. And I kind of love that. But yeah, somebody could win $2 million, maybe more, tomorrow night. $5 a ticket, debit, credit, cash. Starts at 12, goes till 7:30. They catch the ace draw at 7:45. Cloudy with a chance of rain tonight, low of 5. Still those northwest winds. Clouds tomorrow. Windy again, high of 12. But we got some nicer weather coming our way this long weekend. A news update just ahead at 6.
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1: 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The jury participating in an inquest into the death of a Sarnia tennis pro has ruled Justin Barossa's death a homicide. The 29-year-old was shot and killed by London police nearly 5 years ago. Members of the jury have made 10 recommendations to the London Police Service, the London Police Service Board, and the Ontario Police College aimed at preventing similar incidents. The recommendations include developing scenario-specific guidelines to support de-escalation and conflict prevention in investigative detentions, and training to address the potential effects of prior use of force experiences. A senior researcher with the Canadian Centre for Policy Alternatives says $3.2 billion is needed to address underfunding in Ontario hospitals. Andrew Longhurst says Sarnia Lambton is not immune, with emergency wait times in Sarnia and Petrolia continuously increasing since 2020.
2: In Blue Water Health, that increase has been 43% over the last 5 years. We need to see the provincial government step up and invest in hospitals so patients can get the access that they need.
1: Longhurst discussed the findings of a study he led with media this morning in Windsor, noting all hospitals in the Erie-St. Clair region are operating in a deficit. A brand new apartment building on Afton Drive has started accepting tenant applications. The six-story, 90-unit building has been under construction for over a year. Venturus Group's VP of Growth and Performance, Lauren Pomerlow, says 1100 Afton Drive wasn't built in a traditional way.
3: It's called total precast, which means the entire outside is built concrete slabs. The walls came pre-installed with the windows on it. The exterior already had its first coat of paint.
1: The building consists of 1- and 2-bedroom rental suites, and tenants are expected to start moving in July 1st. Lambton OPP are searching for a suspect from a break-in entering Grand Bend that was wearing an I Heart My Crazy Girlfriend hoodie. Officers were called to an Ontario Street business at around 11 a.m. on Monday, May 4th. Their investigation revealed an unknown individual had gained entry to the business around 4 a.m. and a quantity of cash and undetermined amount of other goods were stolen. Anyone who can identify the individual is asked to call Lambton OPP or Crime Stoppers. A photo is on our website. And a new exhibit opening at Lambton Heritage Museum today will teach you about notable Lake Huron shipwrecks and the careers of local ship captains. Blue Waterland Dive Into the Depths runs until the end of October. Cloudy with a 40% chance of showers tonight, a low plus 6. Mostly sunny on Thursday, high of 12. Sunny again Friday, a high of 20. I'm Melanie Irwin.
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3: Mainly cloudy today with a chance for showers and a low of 6 overnight. Thursday, cloudy with a high of 12, falling to a low of 3 with some cloud cover and the chance for frost overnight. Friday, sunny with a high of 20, going down to a low of 8 with a clear sky in the evening. Saturday, sunny with a high of 27.
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1: Mainly cloudy today with a chance for showers and a low of 6 overnight. Thursday, cloudy with a high of 12, falling to a low of 3 with some cloud cover and the chance for frost overnight. Friday, sunny with a high of 20, going down to a low of 8 with a clear sky in the evening. Saturday, sunny with a high of 27.

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